CMA Fest, a great success here, but did you have a favorite performance? I gotta say, Florida Georgia Line getting back together, that was pretty epic, but Ella Langley just coming out and absolutely crushing it, and hearing a whole stadium sing this song right here, it does not get any better. It's Choosing Texas on 103.3 Country. Just when I-

Alan Jackson playing one final show. It is sold out, but you can stream it the next day on Peacock. 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

Jesse James Morning Show always has the good stuff for you each weekday morning. In fact, they're going to continue this week with double the giveaways. I'll tell you all about one of them coming up in two songs.

Naismith performing at the Mother Church June the 18th. That's coming up before we know it. Josh Ross and Brandon Wisham's playing as well. Maybe you can go for free. Your shot to win tickets tomorrow morning on the Jesse James Morning Show. I hope

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103 Country. Hello, hi, how are you? Joshua Clay in for Justin. Hope you're having a great night. Right now, it's the scientist, Stephen Wilson Jr.

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Imagine you're having a dream that you and a friend are in Las Vegas at the Sphere seeing Kenny Chesney. 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Well, wake up, because you're not dreaming. You have a shot to do so. I'll give you all the details coming up in three songs. 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

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I threw

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Hello. Hi, how are you? Joshua Clay in for Justin here on your Tuesday night. Are you still feeling hungover from CMA Fest? It's okay if you are. No judgment here. Jason Aldean now on 1033 Country.

is 103.3 Country, a station made in Music City for Music City. We believe the music made here should get heard, and not just 15 songs of it. If you like what we do, tell a friend. 103.3 Country. And here are the top songs trending in Nashville. Last night.

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Also, got other good giveaways. I'll tell you all about it in three songs.

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103.3 Country. Hope you're all having a great Tuesday. Joshua Clay in for Justin. If there was an award for what artist has the best teeth, I think it would go to Dustin Lynch. 103.3 Country. Buffy.

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Be sure to set an alarm tomorrow morning for the Jesse James Morning Show. They're going to give you a shot to see Kenny Chesney at the Sphere in Vegas. 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

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Plus, we got all sorts of other cool contests on there. 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

103.3 Country. What up? Joshua Clay in for Justin. Just got a little bit of time with you left. Appreciate y'all for hanging with me. Right now, it's for the Ella Fellas. 103.3 Country.

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In the city where country music is made, we think there's too much music that doesn't get heard. 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

Well, just like that, Hill Day, huh? Halfway through it, guys. You can see the weekend if you squint. We're halfway through. Come on. We're going to try and dig my man out of the friend zone in less than 15 minutes, guys. Let's go.

0: find out first. It's time for the junk drawer.
1: All right, man. Here we go again, right? I don't understand.
2: Why do people care?
1: Morgan Wallen canceled the second of two shows in Pittsburgh last weekend. All right. Now, this is off of the piano flipping thing, off of the cell phone throwing thing. And then there was severe weather for the second night of the show in Pittsburgh last weekend. So Morgan canceled the show. High winds, severe weather. And listen, any artist now is going to err on the side of caution. They just are. Because, you know, there's been, like, the Sugarland thing we talked about. The stage collapsed. It killed people. There's been other shows where there's massive lawsuits. So any promoter, any artist is going to err on the side of caution. That's what he did. Morgan said, though, that his team approached him the morning of the show, saying they'd consulted with local officials, advised them to cancel the concert. Now, fast forward, showtime, 8 o'clock, weather's cleared, it's sunny, people are upset. Morgan gets on social media, he addresses everything, and we played that for you yesterday. So now, all of a sudden, enter the Pittsburgh

0: mayor? Why you got to jump? He says his people nor anyone with the city was never actually contacted. There was no contact to public safety or my administration. So, however, the artist and his team picked to not have the show was not, that was on them.
1: Oh, my God.
0: What?
1: Why are you inserting yourself?
0: Why?
1: Like, what?
0: Stop it. It was you, me, and whiskey. All right. Digging up controversy where there doesn't have to be.
1: I know.
0: Justin Moore, our friend, hitting the pause button on his touring life. Now, in an Instagram post, Justin wrote, I made the decision to take some time to focus on my health. As a result, I'll be stepping away from touring for a short period and will be unable to perform some upcoming shows. That's the right decision for me and my family, and I appreciate everyone's understanding and support. I look forward to getting back out there later this summer and doing what I love most. So, a lot of people in the comments, in artists in the comments supporting him, like Jake Owen said, take care of you, brother, and those kiddos and mama. Exactly. Don't know what's going on, Justin, but we're sending you all of our positive mojo. Hopefully you can get back out soon, man.
2: I got a heart like
1: this literally melts my heart. Lainey Wilson had a full circle moment this past week at CMA Fest. So she finally got to meet her hero, Tim McGraw. So she wrote Tim a letter when she was super young. And they both are from, I think, like the same town in Louisiana.
0: Yeah, this little town of Louisiana.
1: Little tiny town, yes. And so that letter was on display at the Country Music Hall of Fame. So fast forward to last week at CMA Fest, Lainey finally got to meet her. And she And it finally made her childhood dream come true. And he told her he was so embarrassed because he'd never seen it, never wrote her back and all this stuff.
0: Well, it's weird to me that Lainey wrote that letter a long time ago. The Country Music Hall of Fame has that letter. How did Tim not see that?
1: That's what I don't know either. I'm like, did no one tell him?
0: But
1: I don't know.
0: They did meet.
3: I recently found out about your letter.
1: Yeah. And
3: I was embarrassed, first off, that I never saw it. So I wrote you a letter back, and I wrote it as though I had gotten the letter. No, so I wrote it like, had I gotten it then, this is what I would have said.
1: Stop!
3: And Tom Douglas and also wrote a song about the letter. So I'll send that to you. It's a good answer. So if you like it, you like it. If you don't, you don't.
0: Man, so hold up. Couple things. So Tim wrote her back as if he would have gotten it back
1: when
0: in the day.
1: Yeah. Mm-hmm.
0: How he would have responded, he thinks, back in the day. But also, cool. I just heard in there that Tim wrote a song about that whole thing. So is there going to be a Tim Lainey song?
1: That's what
0: I listened to the whole interview, and it was like, you know, if you want to sing or something.
1: Yeah.
0: Tim Lainey. Mm-hmm. I'm here for that. All right, we're going to try and dig him out of the friend zone next.
4: 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More of the Jesse James Morning Show is coming up.
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14: Last

0: artist and a multi-platinum songwriter. And he is going to walk up the stairs and jump in the studio with us here within the next 10 minutes. Going to be fun. I haven't chatted with him for quite a while, so be nice to have him back on the show. But right now, guys, we got some work. Come on.
1: Because I got friends who won't date me.
0: All right, so Ryan, let's hear about Jenna.
2: Yeah, Jenna and I met a few months ago, and we're both vendors at the farmer's market every Saturday.
0: Okay. All right. What do you sell down there, Ryan, at the farmer's market?
2: I sell my dad's hot sauce.
3: Ooh, yummy.
0: Yeah.
2: Yeah.
0: Okay.
2: Yeah, it's a family recipe.
0: Jenna, she sells what?
2: Like candles and jewelry and lots of stuff that she makes herself.
0: I got you. All right. So it was love at first farmer's market?
2: Well, I was helping her set up her tent, and we'd bring each other coffee occasionally. So it was like, I noticed her right away, but definitely got to know each other.
0: Well, how long has this been going on?
2: A few months.
0: Okay. Just haven't had the courage to go, hey, I would like to take you out.
2: Exactly. I mean, she even at one point was like, I would have switched markets if it weren't for you. So it's like, was I don't know. I kind of feel a vibe, you know?
0: Just out of curiosity, was that while you were helping her set up?
2: yes, it was.
0: All right. So you feel there's some stuff going on between you two?
2: Yeah. She showed me, like, you know, pics of her ex and stuff, and like, because she thinks we look so much alike. So, I mean, I know she thinks I'm attractive.
0: Well, hang on. You know she thinks you're attractive because you look like her ex?
2: Yeah.
0: Okay. I mean, otherwise, I mean, that could be working against you, my
3: it
0: man.
3: It could.
2: I hadn't thought of that.
0: All right. So
2: I don't know. I think I'm her type. We vibed. I think it's like a perfect thing.
0: Okay. And you want us to give this Jenna a call here?
2: Exactly.
0: Grunt, go ahead. I just need you quiet, my man, while we call Jenna, okay?
2: Okay.
0: I mean, I feel pretty good about this, right?
3: Yeah.
0: Farmer's market.
3: I know.
0: You go to the farmer's market, you got a lot in common.
3: Saucy.
4: Hello.
0: Hi, we're looking for Jenna.
4: Yeah, this is Jenna.
0: Well, hi, Jenna. Don't hang up, please. My name is Jesse. That's producer Monty.
3: Hi.
0: That is Grunt over there. This is the Jesse James Morning Show. Jenna, we are on the radio right now. Can we chat with you on the radio?
4: Sure, I guess.
0: Awesome. Jenna, are you single?
4: I mean, I just have a really annoying ex, but that's about it.
0: Well, Jenna, there is somebody in your life that has a massive thing for you, and they're coming through us to try to get them out of the friend zone with you live on the radio.
4: Oh, God, please don't tell me it's my ex.
0: It is not. As far as we can tell, Jenna, it is not your ex.
4: Okay, who is it then?
0: Is this a bad breakup we're talking about?
4: Yeah, pretty terrible. I really don't want to talk about it.
0: Okay. All right. It's not your ex, but it's somebody you've known, what do you say, for a few months. You see him on the weekends, I'm assuming.
4: Okay. All right. Who? I'm still confused. Who is this?
0: You see him at the farmer's market.
4: Oh, my gosh. Are you talking about Ryan?
0: If we were talking about Ryan, would that be a good thing, Jenna?
4: Well, like, that's really sweet, but there's no way in the world that we would, there's no way that we could date.
0: Well, why?
4: I mean, I'm at least like 10 years older than him. My daughter's probably his age.
0: Well, wait a minute. I went to public school, but that doesn't math.
3: Wait.
0: All right. So there's an age difference, because he was telling us that you probably think he's attractive because he resembles your ex.
4: I mean, I think he's really cute, but like that in a like a younger brother kind of way. Like that's yeah.
0: All right,
4: it's
0: so
4: just too much. I'm not a cougar.
0: Jenna, there's no interest in dating Ryan.
4: No, I mean, he's so sweet, but it wouldn't work out.
0: Okay, all right. Well, hang on one second, Jenna. Hey, Ryan.
2: Yeah.
0: Jenna, Ryan. Ryan's been on the phone the whole time. My friend, it looks like it's not going to work out for you.
4: Ryan, I'm so sorry.
2: I mean, but I don't know if you'd notice the age gap. It's not that much, is it?
0: Ryan, how old are you?
2: I'm 19.
4: Oh, my gosh. Like,
0: Jenna, I know you're not supposed to ask. How old are you? You
4: don't take his age and double it. I mean, that's about that.
0: All right, but...
4: there's just no way.
2: I mean, I'm pretty mature for my age. It's not, you know, it's just a number, right?
0: Hang on, Ryan, do you have a fake ID?
3: Literally.
1: Because I got friends who won't date.
0: I mean, Ryan, we can go out. I got a fake ID. Come on.
5: This is the Jesse James Morning Show.

0: All right, listen, guys, his getaway didn't last long. Neither did his arms. All I'm going to say, but he's our mullet, and mullet's making news. We're going to do that about 15 minutes, but come on, man.
1: When I go back home, I got some famous friends. Yeah, I do.
0: Chris Young, how are you, man?
2: I'm doing well.
0: Wait. My bad. I'm sorry. Multi-platinum singer, songwriter, Chris Young, everybody.
3: There you go.
2: I didn't even have to pay you for that.
0: Well, you know what, man? If you do what you do and you earn it, they ought to say it, right? All right, let's talk about the new album. I didn't come here to leave, man. Tell me about it.
2: We're getting ready to release a deluxe.
0: So now what do we do for the deluxe?
2: Well, we got a couple new songs on there. Two duets, one with Shaylin, okay, and then one with Breland. Very different songs. And the one with Breland is actually from 5 years ago. We had to look it up. I was like, how have we not put this on anything?
0: Man, it's crazy how that happens. I mean, some of these songs, they come out and they're brand new to us, but y'all have been sitting on them sometimes 5, 10, whatever years.
2: Yeah, and I think that happens more often than people realize.
0: Right. Well, let's talk about that, man, because you got 14 number one songs as an artist, but 11 as a songwriter, man. So how it works in your head, where are you coming up with this stuff? Like, are you in the shower? Or you wake up from a dream and write something down?
2: Okay, so first of all, if you ever walk by me and I'm just randomly humming something into my phone, I apologize in advance. I know I look like a crazy person, but it'll just be something random, and I'll be like, oh, I've even got like apps just on my phone, like keyboard and like a guitar that's related to that, where I can sit there and play with like different keys
0: so
2: and stuff.
0: Right now on your phone, I mean, you have a bunch of unwritten or unfinished kind of written songs.
2: Yeah. I always have at least like 3 or 4 songs that are half written. I didn't come here to leave. I actually came from the night before that co-write. It was me and Dallas Davidson. We're sitting there catching up, and I was waiting for traffic to die down. I could go home. He's like, hey, do you want another one? And I was like, no, man, I'm good. I'm going home. I'm going to get in an Uber.
0: That's so funny, man. It's like, you know, I'm out with my friends. It's like, hey, man, you want another shot? Are hanging out at night, and you're like, hey, you want to write another number one song, or should we just call?
2: Yeah, man, I have a dog.
0: Now I'm good.
2: I have a dog who has to be let out on a regular basis. I was like, what about you? He goes, no, I didn't come here to leave. And I was like, crap.
0: Now you got
2: to
0: stay.
2: You don't even realize what you just said, do you? And he's like, what? And I was like, what are you doing tomorrow morning? He goes, I've got to write at 11. I was like, can you write at 9?
0: That's awesome.
2: And he said, yeah. And that's how that song got written.
0: All right. So, man, tell me about this, your sports bar. You're going to open up called Famous Friends.
2: Mm-hmm. It just something different. It's something that I've wanted to do for a while. My love of music and sports kind of gets married to that place. There's a lot of, you know, plaques hanging on the walls, some that are mine, some that are from my friends. They gave me like one of their plaques.
0: That makes sense, right? Famous Friends.
2: Yeah, exactly. That's sort of the whole idea behind it. Spent a lot of time with the people that are doing the menu, my chefs, to make sure the food is really good. It's varied, even though it's like, I feel like it's a slap in the face to my chefs to say it's upscale bar food, but it's got some cool stuff on the menu. And
0: see, I like that stuff, man. I'm not much into the frou-frou bougie. You know what I mean?
2: Look, if you're a girl and you want an espresso martini, we actually do have an espresso machine and not just the mix, so you can get a real, true espresso martini.
0: All right, producer Monty over here is just...
2: I heard that in the background.
0: Yeah, right.
3: Yep, I'll take one of those.
0: Right.
2: Look,
0: I don't need an espresso machine, but you have like an express Bush Light. I'm there.
2: Oh. Yeah, I will get that to you as fast express as you want.
0: Man, Chris Young, listen, we're going to play your new the single now. I Didn't Come Here to Leave, title track to the album, so grab that. The deluxe edition.
2: Yep. It comes out on Friday.
0: Friday. All right. And we'll come down and see you at your bar, Famous Friends.
2: Yeah.
0: Appreciate it, man. Thanks for coming in.
2: Thank you, guys.

0: right, here we go.
1: Mullet's making news.
0: I mean, yeah, he's our mullet, and mullet's making news today, but it, in the end, is kind of admirable. A little bit. Not much. A Louisiana man stopped by police on suspicion of drunk driving. Okay? They got him out of the car. Remember, we're in Louisiana, right?
2: Yeah.
0: Get him out of the car. They're doing the tests. Now, after realizing his chances of not being arrested were between slim and none, and Slim just left town. My grandpa used to say that to me all the time.
2: Huh? You know,
0: the chances of that happening, boy, are between slim and none. And Slim just left town.
2: So means that none is the only one left?
0: Yeah. Realizing his chances of not being arrested were between slim and none, he jumped off the highway bridge into a swamp.
2: Oh.
0: Remember now, where are we?
2: Louisiana.
0: So guess what was waiting for him in the swamp?
2: Oh, no. Don't tell me it was...
0: And the alligator. And it bit him almost immediately. Not one, but both arms.
2: Dinner.
0: Somehow, and this is where it's a little bit admirable, the guy's got some fight. Because somehow he still manages to get to shore. We're in Louisiana, jumps off a bridge into the water, gets attacked on both arms by an alligator, gets to shore, and somehow continues to run from police.
2: Well, I guess he's not armed, so.
0: Yeah, see? In fact, he got away enough that they had to use drones.
2: Oh, my God.
0: To find him in the woods.
2: Dang.
0: So, even after he gets attacked by the alligators, bit on both arms, now he's running through the woods in Louisiana where there's, what, more alligators? Snakes?
2: Oh, infection.
0: So,
2: oh,
0: I mean,
2: can't.
0: You know.
2: Oh, I can't.
0: I mean, there's a little, he got some fight in him, right?
2: Yeah. He's got something in him.
0: He's got
2: something.
0: Well, that's for sure.
1: Mullet!

Well, it's Wednesday, so you know we're going to play Who Dat. We're going to play for some Zach Top tickets. Today we're going to do that in less than 30 minutes, guys. Appreciate you being here. Thanks for being part of this slightly dysfunctional family. Your Trenders, we're going to do it in 3 minutes.

0: trending.
1: Here's what's trending.
2: All right, yesterday, a Texas jury sentenced 19-year-old Carmelo Anthony to 35 years in prison for the 2025 stabbing death of 17-year-old Austin Metcalf at a high school track meet. Jurors took about 2.5 hours to decide the sentence. After earlier convicting Anthony of murder, he will be eligible for parole during about half of that 35-year sentence. A U.S. Army Apache attack helicopter went down near the Strait of Hormuz yesterday, but both crew members were safely rescued. Later last night, CENTCOM confirmed they had launched new self-defense strikes against Iran in response to the downing of the helicopter. And this guy here, hang on, Grunt, give me that audio, will you? This weather guy, did you see this story?
3: No.
2: He is doing a weather forecast, and the studio, a light catches on fire.
3: Oh, that's scary. Okay.
2: Okay, so you got that? Okay, thank you. So he's doing this, there's a tornado warning, right? And he stays in the studio for the whole, everybody else bails because the studio's on fire.
3: Oh my God.
2: He's got his shirt eventually pulled over his face, and he's doing this.
4: Don't have any rain in our forecast, but something that is in the not-so-distant future.
2: Well, that's not the right one, Grunt, but this guy stays in there the whole, he's in Arkansas, pulls his shirt over his face, and continues the broadcast. You can see the studio filling up with smoke.
3: Oh my gosh.
2: Right? But he says, listen, there was two tornado warnings in the area, and I got to keep everybody safe.
3: I was going to say.
2: Right?
3: Good for him.
2: The show must go on.
3: Our hero.
2: That's the kind of people we need, guys. Would You Rather Wednesday? We'll do it next.
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0: listen, dream trip, trip of a lifetime out to Vegas to see Kenny Chesney at the Sphere. Come on. We're going to give you a chance to win that in less than 10 minutes. But play along with us, guys. We do it every Wednesday. Kind of break up the week a little, you know? Would you rather Wednesday? 615-737-1033 is the number. Thank you, Grunt. All right, Grunt's giving us the would you rather. Would you rather fight a buffalo or a bear? Simple. Simple. Got to be the buffalo.
1: Buffalo, yeah, for sure.
0: Right? I don't think buffalo eat people. So that's kind of the decider for me.
1: Yeah.
0: Hey, Rich, what do you think?
2: I'd rather fight a buffalo.
0: Mm-hmm. I agree. 100%.
2: You get behind him. I feel like if I could get my hands on the horns and just sort of kind of like ride and go with it, the bucking or something, I feel like.
0: No, that's not going to work in your favor. But my theory would be the bear is going to shred you and eat you. I think a buffalo, either way, you're going to lose. But I think a buffalo might just flip you around once or twice and then go about its business. You know what I mean? Buffalo is not going to eat you or shred you. You might get a gore. You might be gored, but you can even survive that. But if you're a bear attack.
2: Yes. Yes. Agreed.
0: I like my chances better with a buffalo.
2: I think I could take a buffalo. The more I think about this, I really do.
0: Okay. All right, man. You can't.
1: Yeah, maybe a baby buffalo.
0: No, you can't even do that. No, they're probably born at like 300 pounds.
1: Ooh, ouch.
0: You know what I mean? Yeah. So, yeah, but if you do ever want to take on a buffalo, I'd buy tickets.
1: Oh,
0: I'd watch,
1: hey.
0: I mean, just to give it a heck of a shot. All right.
3: What would you
0: 615-737-1033. I think I can take a buffalo.
1: Yeah, that's hilarious.
0: All right, would you rather... Ooh, here's a good one. Would you rather be able to teleport or have one clone of yourself at your disposal?
1: Teleport all day long.
0: Really?
1: Yes. Yeah. All my old relatives, if they were, you know, I could just go see them quick. That's how I think, you know.
0: I'm thinking if you had one clone that you could send where you don't want to go... Oh, man. All right. Hang on. It's Jenna. Right, Jenna, what are you thinking?
4: Ooh.
0: I mean, right?
4: Well, I always say I need more of myself to do everything I need in a day. But I think I would teleport because I have FOMO.
1: Same.
4: Like, I want to be doing everything. So teleport. Yeah.
0: All right. And that would be absolutely awesome. You could just
4: cool.
0: Especially if you can go back and forth in time.
1: Mm.
0: However, an exact clone of yourself... You don't feel like doing something? Right?
4: Yeah, that's true.
0: I mean, with social media and everything, though, it wouldn't be long before you got caught, I guess, but...
4: Teleporting, too. I guess you could, like, you could mess with time and, you know, things could be all out of whack when you get back to the future, but...
0: That's a good point.
4: There's a show about that, or a movie.
0: Yeah, a few of them, I think, right? Like, four. And think about the clone, too. Like, say... I don't know. Say in school, kids don't do it. Rob a bank and your clone's doing time.
1: And then you don't have to. Yeah, but then what if after work every day you wanted to go to like Maui and then you could come back every single day after work? I'm just going to go to Maui quick, come back.
0: Well, what if you went to work with your clone went to work and you went to Maui?
1: Oh, wait a minute.
0: See what I mean?
1: Whoa, you just Uno reversed me. Okay, yeah.
0: Yes, I Uno reversed you. Producer Monty always wants the last one. What you got?
1: Okay, this one's kind of vile. So, would you rather? Would you rather sleep in a bed of breadcrumbs that you can't shake, you can't wipe away for the rest of your life, or have wet socks for the rest of your life? You can't dry them out.
0: That's
1: you can't
0: hilarious.
1: Put them in the laundry.
0: Grunt is laughing too.
1: Yeah.
0: Yeah.
1: Uh-huh.
0: Your
1: Pretty
0: definition
1: bad.
0: Of vile. And his definition of vile are very different.
1: Yeah, yeah.
0: So, vile would be the... Okay, so what are my choices? I have to sleep with breadcrumbs for the rest of my life?
1: Yes.
0: Or I have to have wet socks for the rest of my life?
1: Yes.
0: I'm sleeping with breadcrumbs. You aren't going to feel them. You're not going to feel them.
1: Yes, you will. Have you ever been in a bed of, like, sand?
0: Hang on. You have?
1: Have you been to the beach?
0: And you've been in a bed of sand?
1: Yes, it's awful. It
0: well,
1: literally
0: breadcrumbs are soft.
1: Me. It overstimulates me. I can't sensory overload. I can't.
0: And then also, I mean, you roll over, you're a little bit hungry at night. You got some breadcrumbs.
1: Ew! Okay.
0: Okay. I don't see the loose.
1: What, actually, no, you can't do that.
0: I'm taking the breadcrumbs.
1: Nope.
0: Every day.
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0: All right, listen, guys, less than 3 minutes, we're going to do it. Give you a chance to win this trip. I mean, a trip of a lifetime. If ever there was an artist that was meant to play at a place like the Sphere in Vegas, it's Kenny Chesney, right? Right after Kenny, we'll give you a chance to win that trip. We got the hotel, the airfare, everything.
1: Double wide quick stop, midnight tea top, Jack in a cherry coat town. Mama and daddy put the roots right here, cause this is where the car broke down.

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1: Denny Chesney at Sphere Las Vegas. 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
0: All right, guys, just text in the word POETS. That is with an S. That's plural, POETS. POETS. POETS. And you want to text that to our special short number, 95819. 95819, short number. Code word is POETS.

0: hang on. We're going to play some Who Dat in just a second here for some Zach Top tickets. But let's clear some stuff up real quick. What's your name?
1: Desiree.
0: Desiree, what's up?
1: I was calling about the Kenny Chose Me at the Sphere ticket.
0: Yeah, you want to text in the word we gave you to that number we gave you, okay?
1: Oh, you text this number.
0: No, you text the number 95819, that short number.
1: 95819. All right, thanks so much.
0: You got it, thank you. Hey, good morning, what's your name?
2: This is Lisa again.
0: What's up, Lisa again?
2: How are y'all?
0: What can we do for you?
2: Well, my mom says that the keyword is poets.
0: The keyword is poets, and you want to text that word to 95819. The number 95819, a short number, okay?
2: Yes, sir. She left that part out. I'm sorry. <That's>,
0: all right. Thank you.
2: Yes, sir.
0: But mama, leave that part out, huh? Come on. All right, listen, let's get caller number 13 right now at this, our number, 615-737-1033. I mean, it's Wednesday. We're going to play some Who Dat, so you got to get your Judge Judy on, okay? All you truth detectors out there, you got your story ready?
3: Oh, I'm ready.
0: All right, we're going to do it in 3 minutes. Good luck.

0: All right, guys, Wednesday, let's go.
1: Who dat?
2: Who dat?
1: Who dat?
0: Time to play Who Dat. What's going on? Kyle, how are you?
3: I'm good. How are you?
0: Doing good, Kyle. All right, you got some Judge Judy in you? You truth detector, Kyle?
3: Yeah, let's do it.
0: All right, man, we're going to play Who Dat. Means we're going to each share a story with you from our past. Now, Kyle, you can, you know, poke holes in the story. You can ask questions all day long. But at the end of the day, you're going to have to tell us which one is telling you the truth. Because one of us is going to lie to you, man, okay?
3: All right.
0: Right to you, Kyle. And we're not going to feel bad about it for a second. All right, producer Monty, you're up. Let's go.
4: Okie dokie. So I was, let's see, senior in college. So what, 22 years old, and I did a study abroad
0: a whole whopping
4: Germany.
0: 3 years ago.
4: Yep. Mm-hmm.
0: So you were in Germany?
4: Yeah.
0: 3 years ago?
4: I did a study abroad in Germany. Yes.
0: Okay.
4: I want to go back. Anyway, so.
0: Do you know?
4: Yeah. So we had only been there for 4 days. So we went to each city for about 4 or 5 days, and we were in Munich and we were traveling to the next city, and I left my phone on the U-Bahn, which is what
0: the
4: subway. It's kind of like their subway system. It's called the U-Bahn.
0: The U-Bahn?
4: U-Bahn, S-Bahn, U-Bahn. Yeah. So,
0: you following all this, Kyle?
3: Yeah, I'm following.
4: And so I didn't realize I left it, obviously, until we were walking away after we got off of it. And we got to our, like, hotel, and I was like, oh, my gosh. And I had one of my friends look at find my iPhone because we shared our location. And it was all the way back in Munich, about 4 hours away.
0: You left your phone on the Scooterbahn?
4: U-Bahn.
0: Okay.
4: U-Bahn. And so I was freaking out. My parents obviously couldn't contact me, so they had to call my professors. My professors were like, she's fine. She just
0: How long?
4: Left it on her, what?
0: How long were you without your phone?
4: Like a few days. So it wasn't bad, but it was.
0: Like 3 days?
4: Yeah, so I had withdrawals, that's for sure.
0: In Germany without your phone?
4: In Germany without
0: my
4: phone.
0: And your parents couldn't get a hold of you?
4: Couldn't get a hold of me.
0: Yikes.
4: And so my professors were like, I don't know. Like, they wouldn't let me, obviously, go by myself back. So we had to wait until, like, 3 or 4 days when all the activities were over. And then one professor went back with me all the way to get it. And I was like, there's no way they still have it. Luckily, someone turned it in to their, like, you know, lost and found system or whatever in the train station, but like it was.
0: So somebody that was on the Autobahn turned your phone in?
4: U-Bahn. Mm-hmm.
0: Okay.
4: Yeah.
0: And you got it back.
4: Finally got it back. But
0: how long?
4: Man,
0: just real quick though, how long was it? Because you said 3 days, but how long was it, knowing your mom and dad, how long was it before they reached out and they started getting worried? About 15 minutes?
4: Yeah, it was probably about an hour.
0: Hey, Kyle, any questions?
3: No. You asked a lot of good questions.
4: Yeah, he's usually the one that is digging holes.
0: I'm just trying to help you win, my friend. I'm just trying to help you win.
3: I appreciate you.
0: And
3: yes.
0: I also want to point out the difference in our upbringings, too, by the way. You're studying abroad in Germany on U-Bahns. All right, Kyle, here we go. I'm going to take you back to when I was 21 years old, about a month before I turned 22.
4: Oh, man.
0: Yeah. And this is, I was still like DJing in nightclubs and stuff. I hadn't gotten into radio or even nothing. And my aunt had a boat. Now, I knew where my aunt kept her boat. It was on the water in a slip, right? And I knew that my aunt and uncle were out of town for 2 weeks. So after bar close, some friends and I decided to get on the boat and take the boat out for a little bit of a cruise, okay? And we're talking about 3 o'clock in the morning now, all right?
4: Okay.
0: So it's dark, and we're flying across the water, okay?
4: Boy.
0: We hit a stump, drops the whole lower unit of the motor. 3 of the 4 of us end up in the water.
4: Ooh.
0: Yeah, and we're way on the other side. Hey, Kyle, do you know what the locks are?
3: I don't.
0: Okay, so when you go through the locks, you got to go into the locks one end, and then at the other lake you're going to is higher. They fill the locks up a little bit. Your boat rises so you can go into the next lake. Or if you're coming back, they take water out so you can go to the next lake because you got different levels, right?
4: Whoa.
3: Gotcha.
4: That's fancy.
0: Right. So
4: okay.
0: We went through the locks and everything. We hit that stump, realized, thankfully nobody was seriously hurt, realized we only had one slalom water ski. So we had to paddle back with one ski a non-working motor with half of it sunk through the locks back in. The sun was up when we got that boat back in the slip.
4: Oh.
0: Yeah, just tucked it in there, left, never said a word, and they thought something else happened to that boat or somebody took that boat and vandalized it or stole it and whatever. Wow. I never, ever copped to it.
4: Wow.
0: Any questions?
3: No, but I think that's a good idea. Don't up to it.
0: Yeah, as long as you can. Still to this day, I've never owned up to that.
4: That's a lot of boat lingo. I'm not even sure I understand.
0: Man, it was a nice boat, too. It was a Checkmate. It was maroon and silver metallic.
4: Totally.
0: Had a Black Max Mercury outboard. Well, it did for a little while, anyway. Mm. All right, Kyle. Moment of truth. If you got no more questions, my friend, which one of us is telling you the truth?
3: You know, For me, I can't go more than like 15 minutes without my phone, without having a panic attack. I got to go to the nearest Verizon store. I got to figure something out. So I find it hard to believe that somebody could go that long without their phone. So I believe you're actually telling the truth, sir. And I think her story's made up.
0: You think her story's made up and I'm telling you the truth?
3: That's what I think.
0: I'm so sorry, Kyle. Oh man, I hate when that happens. I hate it. So sorry.
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1: All right, listen, good news, bad news. All right, listen, the good news is we're going to try and play for those Zach top tickets again about a half an hour with some Factor crap. The bad news, I mean, things are going so well with the automated cars, the driverless cars and everything, right? Are you ready for this?
2: Oh, boy.
1: Pepsi is using driverless trucks to deliver their Doritos, Fritos, Cheetos, and other goodies. Driverless trucks.
2: Mm.
1: You guys.
2: Cool.
1: Pepsi said using self-driving trucks allows them on-time pickups and on-time deliveries. Driverless trucks. Now we're going to have big old delivery trucks and semis on the road that are autonomous. And if I go down two stories about the Tesla that crashed into the homeowner's garage.
2: Yep.
1: The driver says they were on autopilot feature. It malfunctioned, caused the crash into the house through the garage. Thankfully, nobody was hurt. But now, and by the way, how many jobs that's going to cost? And the safety thing?
2: So many jobs.
1: This is a problem on every level, you guys. Imagine the computer goes whack, man, in that truck.
2: And they will ride in that left lane. I just know it.
1: Ugh.

0: right, let's get caught up. Producer Monty, who's checking in?
1: We got Riley, Trucker Stacy, Matt, Courtney Forrest, and Farmer Pickles said that his daughter was the one who gave him his nickname.
0: And she's riding in the car with him?
1: Uh-huh.
0: All right.
1: And Matt said, ask Jesse, what if the clone becomes aware and thinks that you are the clone and it is the original and then turns into survival of the fittest?
0: Uh-oh.

0: Oh, there's Morgan right there. He just can't buy a break.
1: No, poor guy.
0: Can't stay out of controversy, I guess. Whether he brings it himself or not. Now the mayor inserted himself. We'll give you details about that and your junk drawer, guys, in just 3 minutes.

0: find out first. It's time for the junk drawer.
1: All right, so let's recap Morgan Wallen's last couple of weeks here, huh? Flipped the piano over, right? Threw the phone from the security guard.
2: Yeah.
1: And then last weekend, the second show, we told you a bit about this yesterday. Last weekend, the second show in Pittsburgh, there was serious weather coming in. And listen, man, nowadays, there's been so many deaths. There's been so many lawsuits. Every promoter, every artist is going to lean on the side of safety. There was severe weather, high winds. Morgan said, I got a big stage. We canceling a show. Done. Okay. So 8 o'clock showtime rolls around. The severe weather moved out. Everybody, it was nice. People were upset. Mm-hmm. Then he jumped on socials and he said, listen, my team talked to officials. They consulted with local officials. The local officials advised them to cancel the show.
2: Yeah.
1: And then, you know, that would seem to be the end of it. Now, for some reason, the Pittsburgh mayor decides to get involved. So he chimes in and says his people nor anyone with the city was never actually contacted. There was no contact to public safety or my administration. So however the artist and his team picked to not have the show, that was on them.
2: Mm-hmm.
1: Why?
2: Why? Why'd you speak?
1: Are you that bored in the Pittsburgh mayor's office that you got to jump in and now we got to reignite some stuff?
2: Why?
1: I will tell you, go back to the Sugar Land thing. So many people died and... they're going to err on the side of caution every single time.
2: Always.
1: And they should, really. I mean, as much as it sucks, they just should.
3: It was you, me, and whiskey.
1: All right, we're going to send our thoughts out to our friend Justin Moore, who is hitting the pause button on his touring life. Now, I don't know what's going on, but in an Instagram post, Justin wrote, I've made the decision to take some time to focus on my health. As a result, I'll be stepping away from touring for a short period and will be unable to perform at some upcoming shows. It's the right decision for me and my family, and I appreciate everyone's understanding and support. I look forward to getting back out there later this summer and doing what I love most. So there are a lot of people offering up support in the comments, including artists like Jake Owen, that said, take care of you, brother, and those kiddos and mamas. So I don't know what's going on, Justin, but we're sending you all of our positive mojo. Hopefully you can get back out there soon.
4: I got a heart like
2: Miss Wilson, Miss Lainey Wilson, had a full

0: circle moment this past week at CMA Fest. She finally met her hero, Tim McGraw.
1: And that's weird to me.
0: What do you mean? Oh, that they hadn't met before?
1: How?
0: I don't know. Isn't that a little interesting?
1: I know everybody's busy and they're here and there, but...
0: But, like, yeah, that was shocking to me. So she wrote Tim a letter when she was a young girl, and they're from the same super, super small town in Louisiana. So she wrote this letter, and it's on display at the Country Music Hall of Fame, which is... How did he not? Anyway, so fast forward to last week at CMA Fest, Lainey finally got to meet Tim, which made her childhood dream obviously finally come true. And he was telling her how embarrassed he was because he'd never seen it and didn't write back.
2: I recently found out about your marriage.
0: Yeah.
2: And I was embarrassed, first off, that I never saw it. So I wrote you a letter back, and I wrote it as though I had gotten a letter. No, so I wrote it like, had I gotten it then, this is what I would have said.
0: Stop!
2: And Tom Douglas and also wrote a song about the letter. So I'll send that to you. It's a good answer. So if you like it, you like it. If you don't, you don't.
1: All right, cool. Couple things. Three things. Okay, first of all, Tim McGraw comes into the room where Lainey Wilson is, and they're having a conversation. Everybody in the background, shut up.
0: No, literally. I'm like, do you guys not understand what's going on?
1: Shut it, right? Second of all, how sweet was that? Tim McGraw wrote back. He said, listen, I never saw the letter. I'm embarrassed.
0: Yeah.
1: But I wrote you a letter back as if I had just gotten this back in the day. How I would have responded back then. Mm-hmm. That's pretty awesome.
0: Really cool.
1: And the big thing, number three for all of us, did I just hear Tim McGraw say he wrote a song?
0: Sure did.
1: About that? And maybe Lainey's going to get in on this.
0: Wouldn't that be such a cool song?
1: Yes.
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All right, less than 9 minutes away from Factor Crap for some Zach Top tickets. But listen, we've been talking, I mean, the last year or two, kind of a nightmare in the skies, right? Mm. I mean, jets colliding with helicopters, engines falling off. Now, this is next level worrisome, okay?

0: guys, so this is worrisome. I mean, it's Air Canada, but listen, Air Canada is, you know, a pretty big company.
1: Yeah,
0: it's one of the big dogs, right? So Air Canada, a pilot, was recently removed and arrested for flying without a license. Yeah, this is, I mean, not just some dude who jumped in an airplane at a small private airport and drove off. This is Air Canada.
1: Mm-hmm.
0: And a pilot who had, by the way, flown hundreds and hundreds of flights with thousands and thousands of passengers before he was arrested. He was busted because of a pilot audit. Now, here's the fun thing, guys. If you're a pilot, you're going to apply to be a pilot, isn't the first thing you're going to check is for a license?
1: Wouldn't you think?
0: This guy's flying hundreds of flights with thousands of passengers, and he's not even a licensed pilot.
1: Heck no.
0: I mean,
1: what? How does that even happen?
0: I know you need people, but I don't know. It seems like it'd be the first thing, right?
1: So did he fail his test and then somehow...
0: I don't know,

hidden at the truth. All right, come on, let's get caller 13, 615-737-1033. Grunt's getting some headlines as we speak. We're going to play Fact or Crap. Zach, top tickets on the line. We'll do it after Megan. Good luck.

0: All right, listen. The getaway didn't last long, and neither did his arms.
1: Oh.
0: All right. Mullets making news coming up. We're going to do that in less than 15 minutes, but let's say good morning to Shane. What's up, Shane?
2: What's up?
0: How we doing, my man?
2: I'm doing all right.
0: All right, let's see if we can make that great. Let's see if we can get you some Zach Top tickets. We're going to play Fact or Crap. Grunt's giving me five headlines. Shane, you got to be right three out of the five times on whether or not these headlines are fact or crap, all right?
2: All right.
0: And you get stuck. You can use producer Monty over here for a lifeline, but just one time, okay?
2: Yes, sir.
0: All right, man. Off we go, Shane. Woman arrested for jumping into Bass Pro Shop Aquarium to get better dating profile pictures. Fact or crap?
2: I'm going to say crap.
0: I'm sorry. My man, that is fact. She actually did it. And don't do stuff like that, people. You know what I mean? Yeah. And by the way, you're going to get tore up by a muskie or something. Sometimes there's like an eel or something in there, electric eel. You get what's coming to you if you do something stupid like that, right? Also, send us the video. All right, so here we go. Shane, road rager attacks other driver with ukulele.
3: And by the way,
0: road rager attacks other driver with a ukulele.
2: I'm going to say that one is crap, too.
0: Sorry.
1: Oh, no.
0: Sorry, that's fact as well. All right, so, Becca, we've got
1: Shane,
0: we got ourselves a situation here. You got three left. You got to get them all right, okay?
2: All right,
0: Shane. City Hall partially collapses in Kansas town because of gophers. City Hall partially collapses in Kansas town because of gophers. Fact or crap?
2: Let's go crap.
0: That's actually right. All right.
1: You got one.
0: All right. Maybe the comeback of the year right here.
3: Partially collapses.
0: All right. Maybe I'll turn that radio down in the background just for a bit, Shane. It'll probably be easier for you. All right. Oh, Grunt. I don't want to read this.
1: Read it.
0: I can't read this.
1: Read it.
0: You don't want me to read this.
1: I don't? Why?
0: I promise you don't want me to.
1: Something about asthmatics?
0: Look at them laughing over there. All right, what? Shane.
1: Is it a dog? What is it?
0: Chinese celebrity border collie with 1.5 million followers, dog napped.
1: No.
0: Sold to a restaurant for $27 and then eaten. Fact or crap? What is wrong with you, Grunt? Why?
2: Can I use the helpline?
0: Oh, he's going to come to you. She has her hands over her face right now. But yes, you can use your lifeline.
1: I don't know what to say.
0: Well, just tell him what you think. Is it fact or is it crap? Are you crying?
1: Yeah. What? Yes. You don't. This is unacceptable.
0: Why did you do this, Grunt?
1: Why would you do this to me? He knows.
0: Shane's looking for help. I mean, he's got Zach Top tickets on the line.
1: Okay. I think it's fact.
0: She thinks it's fact.
1: And I want to find them and hunt them down and gut them.
2: Wow. Well, we'll go with what he says. We'll say fact.
0: Unbelievably, that is right. That's fact. So let's just move on, though.
1: Please.
0: All right. Wow, buddy. Good comeback, Shane. Here we go. You get this one right. You got your tickets. You can now get a religious exemption from using AI at work. Fact or crap? You can now get a religious exemption from using AI at work. Fact or crap?
2: Ooh.
0: Lifeline's all used up too, man. End of the day, though, you got a 50-50 here.
1: Yeah, so.
2: We're going to say fact.
0: You're going to say fact. I mean, it is 2026, and that is... Wow, that's right. Shane, what a comeback, my friend. You got it? Zach Top tickets, you're going with us. Hang on.
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0: Well, his getaway didn't last long, but he is our mullet today.
1: Mullet's making news.
0: He's a Louisiana man who was stopped by police on suspicion of drunk driving. Now they got him out of the car. They started doing all the tests on him. You know what I mean? And after realizing his chances of getting away were between slim and none, and Slim just left town, he decided to make a break for it. Now, remember I told you he's in Louisiana. Now, they happened to be on a bridge, and his bridge was over a lake, river, or something in Louisiana. So this guy decides to hop over the bridge and into the water in Louisiana.
2: Oh.
0: Yeah, swamp area. So guess what is waiting for him when he hits that water?
2: Chomp, chomp.
0: An alligator. And almost immediately, the alligator bites him. You know, I wonder if that alligator was watching him come down, too.
2: I think he was.
0: Like if you get, sometimes when you're fishing and you throw your lure out, man, and just before that lure hits that water, bam!
2: Boom.
0: Right? The alligator just, bam, bit him on not one, but both arms.
2: Oh, man.
0: But wait for it. Even after the alligator bites him on both arms, my man somehow manages to get away and get to shore. And now he's running.
2: Okay.
0: Through the woods. In a swampland in Louisiana.
2: Okay.
0: With alligators taking off his both his arms pretty much.
2: Golly.
0: And now what, you got other alligators and now you got snakes and stuff to worry about, right? But my man keeps going. So you got to give him a little credit, right?
2: Yeah, he's tough.
0: The desire is there.
2: It is.
0: However, didn't take police very long to arrest my guy. He's currently waiting to go to jail. I think he's still in the hospital. I don't know the extent of the injuries, but...
2: I mean...
0: I mean, we'll give a little credit, yeah?
2: Yeah.
0: No.

0: matter.
1: I know you're waiting. Come on.
2: I'm waiting. At least he wasn't armed. You know what I'm saying? The Jesse James
3: Morning Show. To answer your next question, he does have pictures of someone in management. And that's exactly how all this happened.

0: Hi, producer Monty, who's checking in?
1: Fireman Chad said, was he snaked?
0: Snaked.
1: That was my, yeah.
0: I gotcha.
1: We got Bailey, Ray, Megan, Chris, Trucker Dallas, Margie, and Tina.
0: All right, what's your name?
2: Hey, boss, this is Ray.
0: Ray, early
2: and
0: today.
2: You just described my ex-wife to a T.
0: No, wait a minute. Is
1: the
0: your
1: alligator?
0: Hang on, yeah. Is your ex-wife jumping off the bridge? Or is your ex-wife waiting for the guy in the water?
2: She would... She'd jump off the bridge and fight 10 alligators to get to me.
1: Oh, my.
2: Get so mad. I mean, I can see it right now. I can feel it.
3: I ain't rich, but I damn sure want to be.

close, but Kyle didn't get to the finish line earlier in the show. We didn't get those tickets. That means sudden death factor crap, guys. About 20 minutes from right now, give you a chance to win these tickets. Sudden death factor crap. We're going to open your trenders next.

0: 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Here's what's trending.
1: A Texas jury sentenced 19-year-old Carmelo Anthony to 35 years in prison for the 2025 stabbing death of 17-year-old Austin Metcalf at a high school track meet. Jurors took about 2.5 hours to decide the sentence. After earlier convicting Anthony of murder, he'll be eligible for parole at about half of that 35-year sentence. A U.S. Army Apache attack helicopter was downed near the Strait of Hormuz yesterday. Thankfully, both crew members safely rescued. Later on last night, CENTCOM confirmed it had launched new self-defense strikes against Iran in response to the downing of the helicopter. All right, now we got the audio. That's my kind of guy right here. It's a weather guy, a meteorologist in Arkansas on a TV station, right? He got some severe weather in the area. This guy is doing his weather forecast. Tornadoes in the area when the studio light catches on fire. A light in the studio starts a fire, and there's a blaze happening while he's live on the air. You can see the smoke filling. Listen to him.
2: And there's a fire in the studio right now. But again, we're looking at this tornado warning right now.
1: Right back into it.
3: Oh, my God.
1: He stays for the broadcast, right? He actually, at one point, takes his shirt and puts it over his face. And he's talking like this. Because the smoke is so bad. If he stays there.
3: What a guy.
1: And they asked him, why did you stay there, dude? And he's like, well, it was tornado warning. He's got to keep people safe, right?
2: And there's a fire in the studio right now. But again, we're looking at this tornado warning right now. And this continues to lift its way northward across.
4: If you're just now joining us, we just had a fire in the studio. But we got two tornado warnings, so we got to keep tracking this and covering this live.
1: I love it, buddy.

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0: favorite country.
1: All right, so we're still talking about early in the show here when we did Would You Rather Wednesday, and Grunt gave me the Would You Rather Fight a Buffalo or a Bear, right?
2: Yeah.
1: Right, what's your name?
3: My name is Brent.
1: What's up, Brent?
3: It's like most people don't know the American buffalo and the bison are two different animals, so they think a bison's the buffalo and they'd rather fight it. I wouldn't want to fight either one.
1: Yeah, I'm not going to fight either one of them either. I mean, but if it comes down to the bear or the buffalo, I'm going to take the buffalo or the bison rather than the bear.
3: Oh, absolutely. That's like fighting my wife, and I don't want to do it.
1: I am not touching that. I am not touching that.
3: You know it's true. All right, brother. You guys have a good day.
1: Don't drag me down with you, man.

0: Sudden Death Packer Crab here in the next 4 minutes, guys. Who's checking in?
1: Brittany, Darlene, and Brian and Kimmy said, from the borough, we are always listening.
0: Love that. Love you guys. What's your name?
2: My name is Steve.
0: Steve, what's up?
2: I didn't know if I had the phone number right, and I listen to you guys all the time in the basement. I never have my phone with me. And when you have some of your stuff, I can never call because I don't have my phone.
0: Well, now you got the phone number, Steve. We appreciate you listening. Here's what you do. Just put this phone number in your phone under Jesse, and then you can go, hey, Siri, call Jesse.
1: Oh, boy.
0: And then, bam, you're on it.
2: I got it. I'm going to do it. I'm going to put you down, Jesse. Just when

moment of truth, guys. Caller 13, 615-737-1033. Sudden death factor crap. One headline. No lifelines. All the pressure in the world after Nate.

0: son of that Factor Crap. What's up, Ashley?
1: Hi, how are you?
0: I'm good. How you doing?
1: I'm doing good.
0: I actually was just over here thinking, man, Thursday already? And I went, wait, nope, it's Wednesday.
2: Oh, it's Wednesday.
0: I know, which means tomorrow will feel like a Friday.
2: And then we'll get
0: two. No, we'll get two Fridays. See, glass half full, right? Hey, anyway, Ashley, listen, we're going to give you a chance to win these tickets here, okay? My man Kyle didn't get to the finish line. Hate when that happens, but that means we always do sudden death factor crap here. So Grunt has given me one headline, Ashley. You get no lifeline, no help. You are all on your own, okay?
1: Okay.
0: You get it right, you get the tickets. You get it wrong, we got to hang up on you and grab caller 13, okay?
1: Okay.
0: All right, here comes your headline. Tasmanian devil spotted on home security camera after zoo escape. Fact or crap? Tasmanian devil spotted on home security camera after zoo escape. What you saying?
1: I'm going to say it's a fact.
0: You're going to say that is a fact?
1: That it's a That's a fact, yep.
0: And that's right. Unbelievable. Woo! I didn't even think the Tasmanian devil was real. I thought that was just a cartoon. No, it is. No. It's a real animal.
1: No, it's real.
0: It's real. And this was in Australia. Another thing that can kill you in Australia.
2: Oh, cool.
0: Anyway, Ashley, listen. Nate Smith, Josh Ross. Going to be a great show at the Ryman. You're coming with us.
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4: A better life with Dr. Sanjay Gupta.
5: If you are struggling with substance abuse, alcohol, pills, whatever it may be, first of all, it's nothing to be ashamed of. We know addiction is a brain disease, and we also know getting into recovery can be tough. Also, in case this helps, I want to tell you about a new study at a Harvard School of Public Health, which found that spiritual belief, the idea of a steady religious practice, had a protective effect from addiction. Experts we talked to told us there were probably a few reasons why this might be the case. Number one, excessive drug and alcohol use would not be the norm in a religious community, and people want to fit in. Two, a belief in a higher power provides people with hope and solace, great foils for addiction. And three, and I think there's some merit to this, regular attendance in a faith community also provides connection. Just like in AA, camaraderie and social support is often what you need. I'm Dr. Sanjay Gupta, helping you live a better life.
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0: Okay, there's one specific dude on X I'm following, but if you find any content from foreigners who are in America for the World Cup, please partake, because it's so wholesome to watch their reactions in what we consider normal. Flyovers, the Smoky Mountains, Bucky's, Waffle House. I love it. I love it so much. It's Lucas. 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

0: Wyatt Flores running on E. You ready? 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
0: 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Good luck. She said

All right, what are we waiting on here, boys? It's been almost a week already. You made your debut at CMA Fest last Thursday. Where's the new music? Come on. FGL, LFG. It's Lucas. That was Tyler Land. Kojo now, 103.3 Country.

Wow, I'm lazy. But not this lazy. just read about a guy who cancels his debit card once a year just so he doesn't have to go through and cancel the subscriptions of all the stuff like, you know, Netflix and whatnot. Just gets a new debit card once a year. Kind of smart, actually. Saves time.

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I spoke it into existence. It's Lucas on 103.3 Country. The other day I was talking about Gary and Gail. Gail, there's not a lot of ladies named Gail these days. And I happened to get a friend request from a lady named Gail. And then I met another Gail. I guess there are more Gails than I thought. Girl, I hope

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1: The good part about going to a Megan show, a Megan Maroney show as a dude, you're not going to have to wait very long in the bathroom. There's like seven of us there the other night down in Atlanta. It's Lucas on 103.3 Country. That was Traitor, Kojo, now The Fault.

Can you imagine you're playing Little League one day and out of nowhere your hero walks onto the field? Paul Skeens, who plays for the Pirates, saw some lights on, baseball lights on, driving home one day, and just stopped to hang out with the kids, play some catch. How can you not be romantic about baseball? P.S. 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

Maybe I'm old school. 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

Yeah, let's try and do some math here. 3, 6, carry the 1, plus 9.3. 15 minutes, maybe-ish. Maybe 20, I don't know. Sometime in the next 20 minutes, I can promise you, there'll be a chance to see Kenny in Vegas coming up on 103.3 Country. 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

All right, here's an idea. It might work, might not, but we should try it anyway. Maybe we can achieve world peace if we just start offering chips and salsa so many more places as opposed to restaurants. I mean, think about it, right? It's Lucas on 103.3 Country. Imagine going to the DMV, getting chips and salsa. Wouldn't be so bad. The bank. Oil change. Chips and salsa.

Speaking of boots, were you there when Glenn Powell came out at CMA Fest and did the shoey? I don't get that. 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

get on social media, Insta, Facebook, X, whatever, and find some of this content that is so great. I was talking about this earlier. A bunch of people are in the States for the World Cup and experiencing American goodness for the first time, and they're flabbergasted, and it is so entertaining and wholesome. It makes me so happy. Even worse.

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on 103.3 Country. It's Lucas. If you ever feel useless, here's some perspective. At least you're not a car alarm. Has anything gone from super important to not faster than a car alarm? You hear one now and it's like, nobody's stealing the car. You just get super annoyed with the owner because they hit the wrong button.

Secondhand smoke. One of the aims of the MacArthur Lifestyle brand is to save family farms. I'm going to be rocking some of that for sure. 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

0: hang out and listen to some music. Wanu, thank you again for being part of our 103.3 Country family. I'll thank you in advance for listening. I know you don't have to. My name is Travis. I'm at 615-737-1033. Talk to me, David. What's up, kid?
1: Hey, I don't know what you guys are doing today. I don't know what you're on, but whatever you're playing, whatever you're doing, do it more, because today you're on point. The music's on point. It sounds great.
0: Well, that must have been Lucas having a good show, because I just walked in the door. No place to go but down.

If you've never heard this Riley Green song, perhaps it'll give you different perspective on some of the folks you see around town on the corners. Maybe not, but perhaps.

0: That is Thelma and James, 103.3 Country. We're trying to do things different around here. Maybe make you aware of some songs and bands that perhaps have not crossed your radar. If you like what you hear, maybe you tell a buddy and help us build this thing. Doesn't seem unfair to me. It's Travis. My phone number is 615-737-1033. Let's go to Debbie. What's on your mind?
1: Well, Saturday, my sister and my niece and I, we went to see the Masters of the Universe movie.
0: How was that?
1: And it had rained, so the window in the car was, like, kind of steamed over a little bit.
0: Okay.
1: And I was sitting in the back seat, and I looked up at the front windshield, and I kid you not, I saw a skeleton face. We had just seen Skeletor in the movie, and I saw a skeleton face in the steam in the window.
0: All right. Thank you for your incredibly strange contribution to the show. I welcome all calls here. Feels a little early in the show to be seeing skeletons in the window, though, right? 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

0: I'm at 615-737-1033. This, of course, is 1033 Country. It's Travis Daly with Chloe on the line. What are we up to?
1: Hey.
0: What's going on, young Chloe?
1: Have you guys played Taylor Swift just a few minutes ago?
0: I can do that for you. It's rare I get requests. I get all kinds of crazy people calling here. Rare I get requests. I can do that, of course.
1: Really? Cool.
2: No, dude, they're just saying that.
0: Who is that, Chloe? Put them on the phone.
2: Hello?
0: Your little buddy there calls for Taylor. I say I'm going to do it, then you say I'm full of it? Come on now, man. Why are you hating?
1: She's a country hater.
2: I am not.
0: Those of you listening at home, let me give you a peek behind the curtain. These are the sorts of calls you get when you get a brand new Taylor Swift country song, which, by the way, not opposed.
1: She can't talk. She's driving so much.

you're in high school, live with your parents as long as you possibly can. According to this, once you graduate high school or college, recent graduates will apply for more than 100 jobs. I feel your pain. Struggle is real. Luke Combs, 103.3 Country. I hold it.

0: His name is Owen Rigling. It's 103.3 Country. I've got Big Mike rolling southbound on 65. How's that going for you?
1: There's some people that want to ride, tailgate you, and it's just you step on the brakes and then they get mad and then you get mad. And if you're gonna tailgate me and I'm gonna brake check you, well, if you want to get mad, go ahead. I need a new tailgate.
0: So the usual.
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7: I-24 eastbound before Briley Parkway South at exit 54, a crash reported. 40 westbound at the eastern split, the left lane still blocked there due to a crash. Ashland City Highway at Old Hickory Boulevard, an injury wreck reported. We also have a new crash in Madison, 65 southbound, the off-ramp to Ellington Parkway at exit 90 A and B. It's partially blocked. There's a wreck there. And 24 westbound at Old Fort Parkway in Murfreesboro, a crash blocking the right shoulder. I'm Jay Hart.
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They did that song last week at our 103.3 Country Kickoff Show. That is Stella Lefty and Vincent Mason. So good, man. We're not done yet. Don't be changing the channel. Cole Goodwin, 103.3 Country.

Here's the good news. Although traffic is already heavy, your drive home today should be easier than yesterday. Man, we got some rain, didn't we? It's 103.3 Country. Wouldn't trade

And now for your listening enjoyment, a tale of love gone bad and how she always looks better when she's with someone else. Makes for a cool Bailey Zimmerman song, though. 103.3 Country.

0: All right, before I even dive into this, which might be a mistake, by the way, let me just say, happily married, I'm glad I don't have to deal with any of this because this just sounds chaotic. How's that for a setup? Stick with me. It's 103.3 Country. Turns out, because I want all of you to be in love, I just want you to find who you're supposed to be with. I have done that, and I want you to have the same happiness. It's literally great. Apparently, the number one turnoff, I'm trying to help you be in love here, on the dating apps is guys taking shirtless selfies in the gym. I guess that's a thing, apparently. 615-737-1033. Here's why I brought it up. It was in our trending stories today, and apparently Nashville is top 10 for cities that have guys that do that. Guys, I'm about to help you out. You might want to pay attention to whatever calls are about to come our way. All right. Thank you for being brave and going first. You into that or not?
1: If he has a good-looking body, hey!
0: That is exactly the first call I expected on this thing. All right. Thank you for calling. Kendra, Nolensville, you're next.
2: I hate those pictures so much.
0: I don't have a dog in this fight, but doesn't it kind of let you know what you're getting into or no?
2: I don't know. Just like every guy that I've ever tried talking to that like does those pictures just always seem like so self-conceited. Like, I get it. Like, it's good to like be confident in yourself. And I get that it's like good to be like, yeah, I look good. But I don't know. Like, every single one, they seem like conceited.
0: Little known fact, and by the way, he's not conceited, but Lucas, the guy before me, he doesn't wear a shirt half the time when he's here at work. Call him tomorrow and ask him about it. All right, Megan, I'll give you the final word. You into dudes like Lucas that don't wear a shirt?
1: I like it.
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I don't want to misspeak, but I think we're days away from Chris Young's bar opening, right? Aren't we? I was good at my job, but I know that off the top of my head. Don't answer. Didn't come here to leave. 103.3 Country. Sitting

I guess Jesse had such a good time. Him and producer Monty and Justin and a bunch of people from our staff went to go see Russell Dickerson last week for CMA Fan Fest. I guess they had such a good time. Jesse ripped his WrestleMania shirt. He'll get another one. It'll be fine.

Sometimes I see these stories. I don't even know what to do with them. If you're over 60, 28% of you have had a romantic relationship with an AI chatbot. 28%? Unless you're going to tell me you're trying to get in with the robots before they kill us all, I don't see why that's a thing. But I'm just a dummy that tells jokes in between songs. Jason Aldean, as you think about that, 103.3 Country.

0: band is dope. 49 Winchester, slowly. It's 103.3 Country. All right. I don't want to take a million more calls on this. I guess I'm kind of not surprised we got so many, though. If you're listening like 30 minutes, then you've already heard part of this. But if you weren't, let me reset it up. Stay with me. It turns out the number one turnoff on dating apps is guys taking shirtless pictures in the gym or selfies or however that works. Nashville in the top 10 for guys that do that is what this trending story says. All right, a couple more calls at 615-737-1033. Charlotte, you're first. Thank you for holding.
1: Normally with guys that don't pose shirtless, they're looking for more of a committed relationship. Guys who are shirtless that just want more of a one-night stand and to just play a girl.
0: You sound like you're speaking confidently from experience.
1: The guy that I dated had a shirtless pic. He ended up cheating on me with like three other girls.
0: I'm very sorry to hear that, dear. Thank you for calling. I'm certain you'll find the right guy at some point. 615-737-1033 is where I'm at. I don't want to take a million more calls on this, but I am surprised how many people are calling. It started with Nashville is one of the biggest, of course we are, one of the biggest cities in America for dudes posting shirtless pictures in the gym or however that works on dating apps.
2: I don't know. Like, every single one, they seem, like, conceited.
0: Fair enough. Amelia, your turn. What do you think?
3: I would say, like, to my opinion, it's a little too much for me. So, like, you're trying to put yourself out there like you are bad. So, that means your ego is so high that I'm not trying to have no competition with you. So, because I know I'm confident, too. So, I'm not trying to have that.
0: We ain't having it. That's right. All right, last one. Olivia, you just had this happen, I guess. You swiped on the shirtless dude. How'd that go for you?
4: I thought that he was good looking, so I gave him a chance. He was hollering at me, so we went out on a date, and I found out, like, he does so many other women like this, too. He takes them out, makes them think that they got something going on with them. I found out real quick because a girl walked up on us.
0: Showcase showdown? What happened?
4: She just looked at me, and she's like, I have no problem with you. I don't know you, but I do have a problem with you. She's like, you stood me up tonight, and I was like, what is going on? I just started laughing. I didn't even know what to do. Like, the girl didn't come at me crazy, so she's lucky on that one. But it was just like, oh, I've already met this guy one first date, and I already know he is out there putting everybody to come after him. I said, I ain't playing with a player.
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8: In the Belle Mead area, a wreck reported Harding Pike east of Woodmont Boulevard. 65 southbound, the off-ramp to 840 down in Williamson County. A crash there is partially blocking that ramp. We've got an injury wreck, Jefferson Street at Dr. D.B. Todd Jr. Boulevard. I-40 eastbound at exit 245 in Wilson County. A crash has popped up. And also we have a wreck in Antioch, Murfreesboro Pike at Mount View Road. I'm Jay.
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You work too hard. I can see the stress in your face as you're trying to navigate traffic on your way home in Nashville, Tennessee. I think you need a little vacation. Maybe Kenny Chesney at the Sphere? Next chance to get in on that, less than 20 minutes away, 103.3 Country.

We got to see George Burge and Luke Bryan do this song together at CMA Fan Fest. Glad to see finally people are putting the respect on George Burge's name they should. It's Ride, Ride, Ride.

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The other night, Justin, the dude that's on after me, we were having this discussion. Both of us, between us, we know like 8 Garys. Every single one of them could fix something. Song checks out. Just saying. Stephen Wilson Jr., 103.3 Country.

0: One of the things breaking the internet lately, little kids and their moms singing Ella Langley songs.
1: She's from Texas, I can
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0: That's how you know you made it. And Travis played the wrong song. It's Be Her, 103.3 Country. That checks out.

0: not trying to start a fight on the way home, but if you've been married more than 10 years, chances are your wife has a secret. That's what this says, and we know everything on the internet's true. 1033 Country, what's up, Kyle?
1: I just wanted to let you know that my golf club collection seems to multiply and my wife doesn't notice. Huh. I don't tell her, the golf clubs just keep going in there. So, but yeah, I, you know, it just seems to multiply. I'll tell you.

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1: Yeah, I'm excited about The Voice. I definitely think I might be sneaking beers to contestants after rehearsal, especially if they do a good job. I think that's what I would be looking for.

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7: A new crash to report, 24 eastbound at Briley Parkway. That would be exit 54. 65 southbound, the off-ramp to 840, still trying to clear that crash on the ramp. Also, the off-ramp blocked due to a crash, 65 northbound to westbound, I-440. 65 southbound at Rosa Parks Boulevard, an injury crash. 40 eastbound past Donaldson Pike, a wreck near the airport. And in Hermitage, I-40 westbound, the on-ramp from Central Pike, partially blocked due to a wreck. I'm Jay Hart.
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We've had so many calls from parents since this song dropped where they've kind of used the song to open up the conversation about bullying with their kids. The great Megan Maroney will never know the effect this song has had and helped people. Really good album, too. 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

I'm sure Luke Combs is in a good mood today. The Hurricanes tied it up with the Golden Knights. We've now got a 2-2 battle in the Stanley Cup Finals. 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

0: It's 103.3 Country. Thank you for listening today. I know you don't have to. My name is Travis. I'm glad this didn't happen here. Kind of weird. This is coming out of Massachusetts. Another one of the big trending stories today. So there's a lady that was on her way to a local school town hall meeting of some kind. She brings brownies for everybody. She laces them with laxatives. And right before she takes the podium, she makes sure people are eating these brownies. And then she starts her little speech with, "It's my understanding they do not have non-detect levels of X-lax in them. But I figured since we're okay with non-detect levels of PFAS, whatever that is, it would probably be okay." And apparently she was referencing a proposed artificial turf field that was scheduled for installation in her community that she didn't want. Weird though, right? Like, I don't know if you ever did that, but isn't that like something we did like in elementary school? Am I wrong on that? I feel like as adults, we could do better than the laxative trick, but maybe it's just me. What's up, Carl?
1: We used to put them in chocolate cookies and feed them to our neighbor.
0: Yeah, I don't like to tangle with anybody that knows where I live as a general rule.
1: We just thought it'd be kind of fun, and he just seems like he deserved it.
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3: A new crash to report, 24 eastbound at Briley Parkway. That would be exit 54. 65 southbound, the off-ramp to 840, still trying to clear that crash on the ramp. Also, the off-ramp blocked due to a crash, 65 northbound to westbound, I-440. 65 southbound at Rosa Parks Boulevard, an injury crash. 40 eastbound past Donaldson Pike, a wreck near the airport. And in Hermitage, I-40 westbound, the on-ramp from Central Pike, partially blocked due to a wreck. I'm Jay Hart.

We have to wait till August, but I had some friends that went to the Megan Maroney show. I guess it was in Atlanta this past week. They said it was amazing. At least we're getting a show. Got to wait till August, but we're getting a show. It's 103.3 Country.

0: That, of course, Bailey Zimmerman. Thank you for listening today. I know you don't have to. My name is Travis. Let's do it again tomorrow, won't you? Till then, be kind to one another. Thank you again for being part of the 103.3 Country family. I wanted you to listen to the entire show. I know you didn't. I give it to you now. Have a good night.
1: And now here's the entire show in less than a minute.
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3: Today, I don't know what you're on. 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
4: And I was sitting in the back seat, and I looked up at the front windshield, and I kid you not, I saw a skeleton face. 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
6: 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I need a new tailgate.
7: If he has a good-looking body, hey.
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23: A better life with Dr. Sanjay Gupta.
24: If you are struggling with substance abuse, alcohol, pills, whatever it may be, first of all, it's nothing to be ashamed of. We know addiction is a brain disease, and we also know getting into recovery can be tough. Also, in case this helps, I want to tell you about a new study out of Harvard School of Public Health, which found that spiritual belief, the idea of a steady religious practice, had a protective effect from addiction. Experts we talked to told us there were probably a few reasons why this might be the case. Number one, excessive drug and alcohol use would not be the norm in a religious community, and people want to fit in. Two, a belief in a higher power provides people with hope and solace, great foils for addiction. And three, and I think there's some merit to this, regular attendance in a faith community also provides connection. Just like in AA, camaraderie and social support is often what you need. I'm Dr. Sanjay Gupta, helping you live a better life.
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